0: Dit is NPO Radio 5.
1: De beste evergreens.
2: Hello, you good-looking thing, you. Yeah, huh? Now this is the killer speaking. Do I like...

what I like. Huh? Well, I want. Do I want? Well, I want. Can't never tell, baby.

people and places as we'd like them to be. But you know what truth is? It's that little baby you're holding, and it's that man you fought with this morning, the same one you're going to make love with tonight.